Never say more than the mute amount. If we can't move forward, how can we make the future count? Talking way more than we knew about. 40s for your fallen soldiers, cancer in a can. I'm pouring my tumors out. There's always more drama that the corpses could do without. They fall harder with every soft-spoken evil. We could script the ending, though the devil once wrote the prequel. Instead of selling lost hope to people.

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0: Today I wanted to just go into the science of supreme mathematics. 1, 2, 3, 4, 5, 6, 7, 8, 9, and 0.
1: So if you're wisdom, you know that knowledge, it automatically goes into alphabets because you're wisdom. Wisdom is alphabet.
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0: Oxigênio 4 horas. 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
1: An artist who sort of rides the line between jazz and hip hop, and it's such a treat to hear this. 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

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I base my case in my experience. A world without you is scenario's worst case. I don't want you to be mine.

Found you. Your mind speaks in rhythmic messages and always on beat. You're my thirst and hunger for life from which I'm always gonna eat. It's like summer breezes, you and me in your shirt top sleeveless. I'm giving you those eyes and no like saying, boy, you need this. Hell yeah. And I seen you summers ago, years ago, a few years ago.

0: Oksiženju.
1: No, I'm not that kind of rapper. Some days I feel like I'm a channel to bring strength to my people, but I got an inner fight about it. Feeling special is illegal. How come I play the leader part when I'm nothing more than equal? I lack of strength so many times. Can

0: mais oxigênio.
1: Back in the days when I was a teenager, before I had status and before I had a pager, you can find the abstract, listening to hip-hop. My pops used to say it reminded him of bebop. I said, well, daddy, don't you know that things go in cycles? Way the Bobby Brown is just amping like Michael. It's

The sampler, as well as the turntable, were principal tools largely responsible for the birth and development of hip-hop. With a sampler, any drum beat, any guitar riff, any sound that could be recorded could be used as part of a new composition, a new contextualization. The recording you are listening to now is an example.

cultural production, at least musically, but that was full of possibilities by virtue of being able to freely appropriate from the musical past to make new combinations and thus new meanings. The story demonstrates that a society, quote, free to borrow and build upon the past is culturally richer than a controlled one.

0: Hello, Peter, this is Raphael from UFO Tokyo. We are planning to put the Matthew Direction International this time, and I would like you guys to do a tune for us.
1: A tune for us.

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Running my fingers across the bedrock of love and lust taboos. Trying to earn the status of exception to the rules that bind us all to the inevitable truth. And we all know, our individual GPS servers ain't gonna update themselves.

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Knowing that owning an abacus doesn't mean the ingredients in your consumption is true and living to decimal point precision. And that's where those old dead things commence to taking up more space than you have to spare.

0: 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Oxigênio, música para respirar.
1: Specialize in one thing. No, you really can't support yourself in all out. Can't specialize in one thing.
2: Red ball.
1: No, you really can't support yourself in all out. Can't specialize in one thing.
2: Red ball. 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

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And the fact that knowledge is cumulative and we should know better, we know better and we won't do better, is something that

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1: Cliques e Beats.
2: Hoje vamos estar à conversa com Jake Reef, DJ, produtor e um dos responsáveis pela editora nova-iorquina Razor & Tape, uma das referências atuais no universo do disco, house, funk e soul. Vamos falar sobre o seu mais recente edit EP, a tour que está a fazer neste momento, e também sobre o percurso e o futuro da Razor & Tape.
3: These are a bit different than some of the ones that I've done in the past. I think I had kind of gotten a little tired of doing edits that were based around source material from the 70s, like disco stuff. So for these, I was kind of looking to do some edits that were a bit clubbier. And I think I was pulling from material that I had just collected from 80s and 90s, some stuff that's a bit more rare. Obviously, the whole EP has a sort of like kind of cheeky sort of slant to it or vibe. I mean, you know, there's some stuff on there that's not rare at all. But I was trying to kind of take some things and just, for me, with an edit, it's always like the first question is, does this song need an edit at all in the first place? And if the answer is no, then don't bother. It's always usually just about hearing something and feeling like, if it just was a bit more like this, or it didn't have that part, or the arrangement was a little bit different, then it would be something I'd want to play. So that's where it starts for me. Yeah. I just had one gig so far on this trip, but I've been playing gigs this summer and some of these things that are, especially the songs that are on this record, I mean, I made them a while ago, some of them a year or two ago. So I've been playing them for a while. Usually I always kind of crowd test things, and you hear things when you play them in a club, you get people's reaction, and then you go back to the studio and you tweak a few things, and I always do that. So the reaction has been really good. I feel like these are strong. They have different places in my set. I don't always play all of them. Like I played in London on Friday night or Saturday night, and I just played one of them because that was the vibe. But yeah, this reaction's been really nice. You know, we have artists that we've worked with repeatedly, people that we've sort of been developing a relationship with. And then we always look for new artists as well. I think it's a combination of just, I mean, first, the first thing is, do we like the music? Does this move us? That's, you know, that's where it starts. We don't look at metrics. We don't look at any of that stuff to begin with. It starts with music. And then now, more so than before, we think about, all right, is this an artist that we would want to work with into the future? You know, is this somebody that we would want to develop a relationship with? Do we feel like there's potential there? But we like, you know, if you go through the catalog of the label, and we have close to 200 releases at this point, we're going to be 15 years old next year. There's a wide variety of music, you know, it's mostly club focused, but that's just such a big umbrella. And we like to just, you know, we like to just explore different sounds. I think one of the things that we're looking to do is expand more global events, Razor & Tape events. We plan on doing a lot of parties in different cities for our 15-year anniversary next year. And I think we're looking to just develop artists and explore, you know, mostly leaning into original music. We still put out some edits, obviously we're talking about my edits, but our focus is really developing artists who are making new music, making original music, and contributing to the future of the dance music scene, you know, making future classics.
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His farmers, his farmers, his farmers, his farmers, his farmers, his farmers, his farmers, his farmers, his farmers, his farmers, his farmers, his farmers, his farmers, his farmers, his farmers, his farmers, his farmers, his farmers, his farmers, his farmers, his farmers, his farmers, his farmers, his farmers, his farmers, his farmers, his farmers, his farmers, his farmers, his farmers, his farmers, his farmers, his farmers, his farmers, his farmers, his farmers, his farmers, his farmers, his farmers, his farmers, his farmers, his farmers, his farmers, his farmers, his farmers, his farmers, his farmers, his farmers, his farmers, his farmers, his farmers, his farmers, his farmers, his farmers, his farmers, his farmers, his farmers, his farmers, his farmers, his farmers, his farmers, his farmers, his farmers, his farmers, his farmers, his farmers, his farmers, his farmers, his farmers, his farmers, his farmers, his farmers, his farmers, his farmers, his farmers, his farm

What's going on? You are tuned in to Elsewhere Radio, where we got all rhythm, no algorithm. And if you're ready to take flight into the great unknown, I've got something new just for you. So strap in and stay tuned for the best in surreal.

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0: what it ultimately ends up isn't nearly as impactful as the effort, the energy, and the love that put into making it that.
1: That's right.
0: And a lot of times when we sit back and we look at anything,
1: yeah,
0: when we evaluate anything, when we evaluate a product, yeah, a brand, a relationship,
1: yeah,
0: it's the thing that we're not, I'm sorry, that we're evaluating, mm-hmm, and not necessarily the process that people actually went through.

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1: Your education is occurring within a given context, at a certain time in history, in a certain country, at a certain time in its history, and back at a very crucial time in its history.

Just a kid with a lion's heart, innocent, your life has started. Eyes around you filled with love, your smile is like a garden, blossoming into fruition, it's almost like you're laughing. Everybody wants to know your name, you're in high demand. It won't be long until you're mumbling your first words, the way your dad's speaking, that might end up being a curse word. And right now, you're too little to explain, but you've got a little sister on the way.